time, I always feel like somebody's watching me. Now let me find another plan, looking for a plot, looking for the man with the sack that you got. 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

crazy situation all over the nation, like round and round, upside down. Live a more life to the feet on the ground, then put your hands up in the air, wave like I just don't care. And if you're

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Tim, C Block. We just try to let you know, life is what you make it. So leave the past behind, 'cause that's the way it's done. So keep moving.

If you don't like something, change it. If you don't like your job, quit. If you don't have enough time, stop watching TV.